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1: There was a friend of mine on murder, and the judge's gavel fell. 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
1: Atlântida. I had no choice but to hear you. 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